0: while its ministers abuse parliamentary funds. New expense data has Communications Minister Annika Wells under renewed scrutiny, with the taxpayer reportedly being charged as much as $337 for small chauffeur trips in Canberra. Miss Wells has already been forced to repay $10,000 for travel rule breaches earlier this year. Fellow Labor MP Amanda Rishworth came to her defence on Sky, maintaining the rules have been followed.
1: That's been dealt with. I think broadly she's done the right thing and has been very transparent, and I'll just leave it at that.
0: The New South Wales State Government is upgrading the Sydney Opera House's outdoor capabilities, boosting maximum crowd sizes and lowering noise restrictions. Under a new planning framework, the Southern Forecourt can now accommodate up to 7,000 fans for major concerts, while event hours will be extended across every day of the week. Planning Minister Paul Scully says it'll allow for a more dynamic outdoor program that more people can enjoy for longer.
2: To make sure that people get that world-class fan experience, increasing the event hours across the day and introducing some modern sound management framework. These are really sensible, common-sense changes that allow everyone to really benefit from this great performance space.
0: And international rescue teams have called an end to the search for two men who have been trapped inside a flooded cave in Laos for more than 2 weeks. Five of the original seven villagers were successfully rescued last week. Teams made the decision to halt operations overnight after the cave entrance was damaged by heavy rain. The Broncos NRL Premiership defence has gone from bad to worse, copping their fifth straight loss to the Titans at Suncorp Stadium, 28 points to 23. Meanwhile, the Dolphins knocked over the Cowboys by 26 points. In soccer, the Matildas have lost their international friendly with Mexico and Newcastle 1-0, while the Socceroos recorded a 1-1 draw with Switzerland in their final match before the World Cup begins on Sunday. And 19-year-old Mira Andreeva has won her first ever major after taking out the women's singles final at the French Open. The newly crowned champion says she's still pinching herself.
3: The feeling in real life is so much better, obviously, than in your dreams. And it just feels amazing looking at this trophy and, realizing that this is actually true.
0: She finished the final 6-3, 6-2 to win in straight sets. That's the latest news update from the Capital Radio Newsroom. I'm James Wybrow.
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6: 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stretches from the Cascades to the Wattles, Snowy Mountains Highway Road is open, the Link Road to Selwyn Snow Resort is open, Elliott Way is open, and Cooma to Brown Mountain, that road is also open, and keep it here for all your latest winter road updates.
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9: It's going to be nice and sunny all day today with light winds expected for your afternoon. Jindabyne going for a top of 14 degrees, same for Cooma at 14. Charlotte Pass a lot cooler, top of 5 degrees today, and in Canberra it's reaching a max of 13. 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
9: Taking a look at the Snow FM Snow Watch for today, the Weather Bureau advises that there is a 0% chance of snowfall till 6 p.m.
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2: We met in LA, we had a great night together, we went to the studio, we just listened to music, he played his music, we played our music, got listening to some of our ideas, really early ideas. He just liked chord progression and he started to make his melodies in the room and I was like, wow, just need to figure out the lyric. And he just took out his phone, looked at some text messages and like, got it. And he just sang the song, almost one take.
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3: 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stretches from the Cascades to the Wattles, Snowy Mountains Highway Road is open, the Link Road to Selwyn Snow Resort is open, Elliot Way is open, and Cooma to Brown Mountain, that road is also open, and keep it here for all your latest winter road updates.
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0: Almost managed the quarter to 11 together. You're listening for your Sunday on Snow FM. And in 3 days' time, come Wednesday, we'll be bringing in another little forecaster to join us in the studio. And if your kid wants to be the little forecaster, joining Beck and Jack on the air, you can always register them now at snowfm.com.au. I've got more music to play for you very shortly. Some Miley Cyrus in Flowers right after a hit from Vance Joy. It's all on here on Snow FM. Good morning.
1: 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And no topic is safe. From sport to movies to food to the things that should absolutely be banned forever. 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Jack has thoughts. It's bold, it's unpredictable, and sometimes completely unhinged. The one thing's guaranteed. Beck will have something to say about it. Catch Jack's hot takes every Friday morning on Snow FM Breakfast with Beck and Jack.
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0: The feeling that as we come to the end of another hour, you know, it's the top of the next hour, so we're going to get more news, sport, weather, and plenty more of the Snowy Mountains' best music. Post Malone's Chemical coming up right after a song from an album released in 2022 that was special because it was called that. Find out what that is. 5 minutes on Snow FM. 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
1: 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Building Snowy 2.0, Australia's biggest battery right here in the Snowy Mountains.
6: This is Budgie Baker on a glorious sunny day, and maybe you should just think about the sunscreen today if you're out on the slopes. Cold night last night, had the snowmakers out in force to give Mother Nature a helping hand. So on, little snowmaking is adding to their cover as they prepare for their opening on the 20th of June. Charlotte Pass, great night of snowmaking, plenty of whales around, and that's just adding to the natural snow cover. Perisher Village 8 is open today, and that'll give access to more of Front Valley with a conveyor open as well. Should be a stack of fun for the skiers and boarders. Threadbow, Friday Flat is the go with Easy Does It Chair and Wombat Snow Runner moving those first-timers and all the keen riders around. Going to stay sunny for the day and for the rest of the long weekend. Plenty of events and music still happening again today, so you're going to find plenty to keep you busy when not on the snow.
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7: From the Capital Radio Newsroom, I'm James Wybrow. A manhunt is underway in Sydney's east after a daylight stabbing attack in Bondi. Chris McCarthy reports.
8: Emergency services rushed to the intersection of Fletcher Street and Bondi Road this morning, finding a man bleeding heavily from a stab wound. Paramedics treated the victim at the scene before rushing him to hospital, where he remains in a serious condition. The incident triggered an immediate response with general duties and specialist officers cordoning off the thoroughfare. A large section of the road remains closed to traffic as forensic investigators scour the crime scene. Police urging anyone with information to contact Crime Stoppers.
7: Overseas police in the United States are searching for a gunman after a suspected mass shooting at a community festival. Crowds have been reported fleeing as dozens of shots rang out in Ohio. Police have not yet confirmed the scale of the attack, but say many people have been hospitalised. Back in Australia, the opposition has slammed the approval of a $250 million loan to a foreign company by the government's Export Credit Agency. Export Finance Australia granted an Indian renewables financier a $258 million loan in September last year. The company's chief executive says the funding will demonstrate opportunity in the region despite no Australian companies operating there. Nationals MP David Littleproud says it'll drive the economy backwards.
9: A Indian-owned, government-owned organisation to invest in the Pacific. I mean, I thought we were meant to have a future made in Australia. That's what Anthony Albanese's been talking about. Well, let's make it here. And let's use Australian dollars to be able to build it.
7: And the Taxation Office has issued a record $4.6 billion in penalties following a major enforcement blitz. Total fine revenues more than doubled over the past financial year, driven heavily by late paperwork penalties alongside a 58% spike in GST fines. The Titans have snapped a five-game losing streak after clawing their way back against last year's premiers. A 28-23 win against Brisbane, making it the third win of the season for the struggling Gold Coast side. New coach Josh Hannay says it's a welcome boost.
10: Gives the players confidence and everyone belief in what we're doing. I'm happy for our club. I'm happy for the players, our staff. Like, no one's flinched. You know, we're just leaning into our prep, leaning into our footy.
7: Last night's other clash saw the Dolphins down the Cowboys 40 points to 14. In the French Open, Mira Andreeva has won the women's singles title, downing Poland's Maja Szczywlenska in straight sets 6-3, 6-2. In soccer, the Socceroos and Switzerland drew 1-1 in their World Cup friendly. Meanwhile, the Matildas suffered a surprise 1-0 loss to Mexico in their international friendly in Newcastle. And Mercedes F1 driver Kimi Antonelli has taken pole position for tomorrow's Monaco Grand Prix. That's the latest news update from the Capital Radio Newsroom. I'm James Wybrow.
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12: 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stretches from the Cascades to the Wattles, Snowy Mountains Highway Road is open, the Link Road to Selwyn Snow Resort is open, Elliott Way is open, and Cooma to Brown Mountain, that road is also open, and keep it here for all your latest winter road updates.
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0: It's going to be nice and sunny all day today with light winds expected for your afternoon. Jindabyne going for a top of 14 degrees, same for Cooma at 14. Charlotte Pass a lot cooler, top of 5 degrees today. Ed in Canberra, it's reaching a max of 13. 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
0: Taking a look at the Snow FM Snow Watch for today, the Weather Bureau advises that there is a 0% chance of snowfall till 6 p.m.
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Kabbalah to Adam Minaby. It's the Snowy Mountains Best Music. You're listening along with Brad right now on Snow FM. Hope you're having a nice long weekend. And with it being such, don't forget that double demerits are in force. So make sure if you're out on the road, you're wearing your seatbelt, you're doing the limit, you're not using your phone, because the cops are always watching. Stop it before you cop it. Double demerits through to midnight tomorrow night. And now, here's Harry Styles with the best music.

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2: Me not working hard. 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Pit

0: The Snow FM Breakfast with Beck and Jack. That's back Tuesday morning, starting the week on the second day of the week. That's how it is with the long weekend. Hey, with Brad right now on 97.7 Snow FM, and I'm going to press play on this big song. 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
3: 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stretches from the Cascades to the Wattles, Snowy Mountains Highway Road is open, the Link Road to Selwyn Snow Resort is open, Elliott Way is open, and Cooma to Brown Mountain, that road is also open, and keep it here for all your latest winter road updates.
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9: My God, he stabbed her! 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
1: We're still in the middle of term two, which means the Jindy Pram Walk is still going on. 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

0: Rather fitting we end with a song called End of Beginning as we're about to hit midday. Hey, it's Brad with you on Snow FM, and if that didn't tick you off, I'm done here for today. I'm going to head out, enjoy the rest of my Sunday, and I hope you do as well, especially because Beck is on next. The angels up in the clouds. Carrying you through the rest of your afternoon. So I hope you have a good time with her. Catch you around. Bye.
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9: This is Budgie Baker on a glorious sunny day, and maybe you should just think about the sunscreen today if you're out on the slopes. A cold night last night had the snowmakers out in force to give Mother Nature a helping hand. So on, little snowmaking is adding to their cover as they prepare for their opening on the 20th of June. Charlotte Pass, great night of snowmaking, plenty of whales around, and that's just adding to the natural snow cover. Perisher Village 8 is open today, and that'll give access to more of Front Valley with the conveyor open as well. Should be a stack of fun for the skiers and boarders. Threadbow, Friday Flat is the go with Easy Does It Chair and Wombat Snow Runner moving those first timers and all the keen riders around. Going to stay sunny for the day and for the rest of the long weekend. Plenty of events and music still happening again today, so you're going to find plenty to keep you busy when not on the snow.
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10: From the Capital Radio Newsroom, good afternoon, I'm James Wybrow. Overseas to start, police are currently searching for an alleged offender in a suspected mass shooting in the state of Ohio. The mayor of Toledo says at least 8 people were shot at a street festival late on Saturday afternoon local time. Former FBI agent Rob D'Amico has told MS Now police will be focused on getting a description of the offender as soon as possible.
11: And then they're going to again start talking to witnesses to try to figure out what caused this. They talked about a festival type of thing, but you want to make sure, you know, it's not gang related or something like that.
10: Back in Australia, detectives have established a crime scene in Bondi after a 33-year-old was allegedly stabbed. Police say the victim sustained a wound to his torso during an incident at a unit block on Imperial Avenue. It's understood he then managed to walk to a shopping strip on Bondi Road, where members of the public assisted him before paramedics arrived. In other news, thousands of Australian cancer cases were missed during the COVID pandemic. Carolee Katstambanis has the details.
5: More than 55,000 people were not diagnosed due to delayed screening and testing during lockdowns. Some of those cases that would have been treatable with early detection are now incurable. SMHDH says a new study published in Lancet Oncology looked at seven countries, including Australia. Doctors are now treating patients, but oncologists are also warning of waves of recurring cancers because of these later stage diagnoses.
10: And with the FIFA World Cup kicking off on Thursday, there are concerns about player safety from the searing heat. Nine games are set for stadiums with no air conditioning, with Houston, Dallas, Miami, Atlanta and Philadelphia already hitting danger level conditions. FIFA briefly banned fans from bringing water bottles, but have now reversed the decision. Saints coach Ross Lyon has confirmed Nasia Wanganeen-Millara, Mitch Owens and Liam Ryan will return to the side for the match against Sydney Swans today. The Swans will see seven players return from the bench, including Callum Mills and Brodie Grundy. Sydney coach Dean Cox says his squad is versatile and can adapt.
12: Whoever comes into the team, they understand what role they have to play, how it complements everyone else, and they're doing it really well.
10: In the NRL, the Dolphins have made it five wins on the trot after dominating their round 14 clash with the Cowboys 40 points to 14. Meanwhile, the Broncos have rubbed salt in the wound after last week's loss to bottom-ranked Dragons, conceding their lead to the Titans 28-23. And in soccer, the Socceroos have drawn their men's international friendly with Switzerland 1-1 in San Diego. Tete Yenge has scored for the Aussies on his green and gold debut, equaling the score in the 56th minute. Meanwhile, the Matildas have gone down to Mexico 1-0 in an international friendly in Newcastle. That's the latest news update from the Capital Radio Newsroom. I'm James Wybrow.
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9: Transport for New South Wales has advised that the Kosciuszko Road is open to Perisher, Guthaga Road open to the village, Alpine Way is open to Thredbo. From Thredbo to Cancoban, just be a bit careful, some icy stretches between the Cascades and the Wattles. Stone Mountains Highway Road is open, the Link Road to Selwyn Snow Resort and the Elliott Way from Tumbarumba to Selwyn Snow Resort, both those roads are open. And Cooma to Brown Mountain, the road is open. And for all the latest winter road updates, keep it here.
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15: Staying sunny across the Snowies for the rest of the day today. Some areas of frost and fog in the morning tomorrow, followed by a sunny afternoon with some light winds. Temperatures today, Jindabyne reaching 12 degrees with a low of minus 3. Charlotte Pass, minimum of 1 overnight tonight after a top of 9. Cooma reaching 12 degrees today with a low of a minus 4. And Canberra, the nation's capital, maxing out at 11 today with a low of 0 overnight tonight.
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15: The Weather Bureau advises a below 5% chance of snow until 6 p.m.
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15: The Weather Bureau would like to advise a UV of 2 today, which you can burn in about 60 minutes. So make sure you slap on some sunscreen, chuck on a hat, and you should be good to go.
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1: No one wants to sleep in my hotel room with me because of how bad I sleepwalk. 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Like, oh my God, how did I end up here?
0: Oh, so relatable. Here, She's All I Want to Be.

0: 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Don't forget, Snow FM Breakfast with Jack and myself. We're going to be back on Tuesday morning, taking a little long weekend on Monday. And I'm going to be seeing if Jack can beat the Shazam bot with Beat Shazam. And also stick around right now. We'll check out your road reports very shortly. And Harry Styles' Aperture plays for you next.
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3: Transport for New South Wales has advised that the Kosciuszko Road is open to Perisher, Guthaga Road open to the village, Alpine Way is open to Threadbow, from Threadbow to Cancoban. Just be a bit careful, some icy stretches between the Cascades and the Wattles. Stone Mountains Highway Road is open, the Link Road to Selwyn Snow Resort and the Elliott Way from Tumbarumba to Selwyn Snow Resort. Both those roads are open. And Cooma to Brown Mountain, the road is open. And for all the latest winter road updates, keep it here.
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0: 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I've got your snow report, your road report, your weather all around the corner. It's all in one place on Snow FM. 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
1: 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Building Snowy 2.0. Australia's biggest battery right here in the Snowy Mountains.
10: This is Budgie Baker on a glorious sunny day, and maybe you should just think about the sunscreen today if you're out on the slopes. Cold night last night, had the snowmakers out in force to give Mother Nature a helping hand. So on, little snowmaking is adding to their cover as they prepare for their opening on the 20th of June. Charlotte Pass, great night of snowmaking, plenty of whales around, and that's just adding to the natural snow cover. Perisher Village 8 is open today, and that'll give access to more of Front Valley with a conveyor open as well. Should be a stack of fun for the skiers and boarders. Threadbow, Friday Flat is the go with Easy Does It Chair and Wombat Snow Runner moving those first timers and all the keen riders around. Going to stay sunny for the day and for the rest of the long weekend. Plenty of events and music still happening again today, so you're going to find plenty to keep you busy when not on the snow.
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10: Transport for New South Wales has advised that the Kosciuszko Road is open to Perisher, Guthaga Road open to the village, Alpine Way is open to Threadbow, from Threadbow to Cancoban. Just be a bit careful, some icy stretches between the Cascades and the Wattles. Stone Mountains Highway Road is open, the Link Road to Selwyn Snow Resort and the Elliott Way from Tumbarumba to Selwyn Snow Resort. Both those roads are open. And Cooma to Brown Mountain, the road is open. And for all the latest winter road updates, keep it here.
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0: Staying sunny across the snowies for the rest of the day today. Some areas of frost and fog in the morning tomorrow, followed by a sunny afternoon with some light winds. Temperatures today, Ginnabine reaching 12 degrees with a low of minus 3. Charlotte Pass, minimum of 1 overnight tonight after a top of 9. Cooma reaching 12 degrees today with a low of a minus 4. And Canberra, the nation's capital, maxing out at 11 today with a low of 0 overnight tonight.
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0: The Weather Bureau advises a below 5% chance of snow until 6 p.m.
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0: The Weather Bureau would like to advise a UV of 2 today, which you can burn in about 60 minutes. So make sure you slap on some sunscreen, chuck on a hat, and you should be good to go.
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0: some Aussie stuff for you, Maximum Music Weekend. It's Vance Joy's We're Going Home. Play Snow FM. We're getting very excited because this Friday is when Olivia Rodrigo releases her brand new album. You seem pretty sad for a girl so in love. And we'll get the very first single, Drop Dead, in the next five on Snow FM.
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4: Transport for New South Wales has advised that the Kosciuszko Road is open to Perisher, Guthaga Road open to the village, Alpine Way is open to Thredbo. From Thredbo to Cancoban, just be a bit careful. Some icy stretches between the Cascades and the Wattles. Stone Mountains Highway Road is open. The Link Road to Selwyn Snow Resort and the Elliott Way from Tumbarumba to Selwyn Snow Resort. Both those roads are open. And Cooma to Brown Mountain, the road is open. And for all the latest winter road updates, keep it here.
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0: You know what? Fair enough. Hey, if you're heading up the mountain today to go skiing, maybe at Charlotte Pass, and make sure you keep it here. We'll check out the road conditions in the next 15. 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
2: 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And no topic is safe. 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Pineapple on pizza, slow walkers at the supermarket, reality TV. Jack has thoughts.

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0: 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For the official start of this year's snow season. And also, if you are heading up the mountain, we'll check out your road reports as well. 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
1: 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Australian energy starts right here in the Snowy Mountains.
10: This is Budgie Baker on a glorious sunny day, and maybe you should just think about the sunscreen today if you're out on the slopes. A cold night last night had the snowmakers out in force to give Mother Nature a helping hand. So on, little snowmaking is adding to their cover as they prepare for their opening on the 20th of June. Charlotte Pass, great night of snowmaking, plenty of whales around, and that's just adding to the natural snow cover. Perisher Village 8 is open today, and that'll give access to more of Front Valley with a conveyor open as well. Should be a stack of fun for the skiers and boarders. Threadbow Friday Flat is the go with Easy Does It Chair and Wombat Snow Runner moving those first timers and all the keen riders around. Going to stay sunny for the day and for the rest of the long weekend. Plenty of events and music still happening again today, so you're going to find plenty to keep you busy when not on the snow.
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1: 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Winter road conditions.
10: Transport for New South Wales has advised that the Kosciuszko Road is open to Perisher, Guthaga Road open to the village, Alpine Way is open to Threadbow, from Threadbow to Cancoban. Just be a bit careful, some icy stretches between the Cascades and the Wattles. Stone Mountains Highway Road is open, the Link Road to Selwyn Snow Resort and the Elliott Way from Tumbarumba to Selwyn Snow Resort. Both those roads are open. And Cooma to Brown Mountain, the road is open. And for all the latest winter road updates, keep it here.
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0: Staying sunny across the snowies for the rest of the day today. Some areas of frost and fog in the morning tomorrow, followed by a sunny afternoon with some light winds. Temperatures today, Ginnabine reaching 12 degrees with a low of minus 3. Charlotte Pass, minimum of 1 overnight tonight after a top of 9. Cooma reaching 12 degrees today with a low of a minus 4. And Canberra, the nation's capital, maxing out at 11 today with a low of 0 overnight tonight.
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0: The Weather Bureau advises a below 5% chance of snow until 6 p.m.
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0: 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So make sure you slap on some sunscreen, chuck on a hat, and you should be good to go.
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1: It was the first time in a while I think I was able to put words to these feelings that are a bit intrusive and uncomfortable to sit with. And it was really lovely to put it in one place. And I knew immediately that I wanted it to be the introduction to this album.

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4: Transport for New South Wales has advised that the Kosciuszko Road is open to Perisher, Guthaga Road open to the village, Alpine Way is open to Thredbo, from Thredbo to Cancoban. Just be a bit careful, some icy stretches between the Cascades and the Wattles. Stone Mountains Highway Road is open, the Link Road to Selwyn Snow Resort and the Elliott Way from Tumbarumba to Selwyn Snow Resort. Both those roads are open. And Cooma to Brown Mountain, the road is open. And for all the latest winter road updates, keep it here.
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0: 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Olivia Rodrigo's new album comes out very soon, the 13th of June, and her latest song actually on the top of the ARIA charts, finally taken over Olivia Dean. And we'll get one of her old ones on the way. 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
1: 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Building Snowy 2.0, Australia's biggest battery right here in the Snowy Mountains.
11: This is Budgie Baker, and it's been a nice sunny day after a cold night. Plenty of smiles on those who did manage to get in some turns today. Weather should continue like this over the next couple of days, and the nights are going to be cold enough for the snowmakers again. So I went hard at it, getting set for a 20 June opening. Charlotte Pass, well, they made some nice snow last night. They expect to do the same again, and there is a cover of natural snow, and that's building up across the resort. Perisher, Village 8 was spinning to the top of Front Valley, and the conveyor carpet was busy as well. It was all go at Threadbow around Friday Flat. Easy does a chair, and the Wombat Snow Runner in operation for the skiers and boarders. 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
11: Transport for New South Wales has advised that the Kosciuszko Road is open to Perisher, Guthaga Road open to the village, Alpine Way is open to Threadbow, from Threadbow to Camp Coburn. Just be a bit careful, some icy stretches between the Cascades and the Wattles. Stone Mountains Highway Road is open, the Link Road to Selwyn Snow Resort and the Elliott Way from Tumbarumba to Selwyn Snow Resort. Both those roads are open. And Cooma to Brown Mountain, the road is open. And for all the latest winter road updates, keep it here.
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0: Staying sunny across the snowies for the rest of the day today. Some areas of frost and fog in the morning tomorrow, followed by a sunny afternoon with some light winds. Temperatures today, Ginnivan reaching 12 degrees with a low of minus 3. Charlotte Pass, minimum of 1 overnight tonight after a top of 9. Cooma reaching 12 degrees today with a low of a minus 4. And Canberra, the nation's capital, maxing out at 11 today with a low of 0 overnight tonight.
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0: The Weather Bureau advises a below 5% chance of snow until 6 p.m.
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0: The Weather Bureau advises a UV of 2 tomorrow, where you can burn in about 60 minutes.
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0: 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And on the way, Harry Styles, it's American Girls.
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3: Transport for New South Wales has advised that the Kosciuszko Road is open to Perisher, Guthaga Road open to the village, Alpine Way is open to Thredbo, from Thredbo to Cancoban. Just be a bit careful, some icy stretches between the Cascades and the Wattles. Stone Mountains Highway Road is open, the Link Road to Selwyn Snow Resort and the Elliott Way from Tumbarumba to Selwyn Snow Resort. Both those roads are open. And Cooma to Brown Mountain, the road is open. And for all the latest winter road updates, keep it here.
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1: You know, husband, I think for me, like, I love to laugh. Like, laughing is my favourite hobby, I would say. Mm-hmm. Do you know what I mean? And you mm-hmm. want someone who brings that light out of you.
0: Is, of course, Where Is My Husband? 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
1: 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Australian energy starts right here in the Snowy Mountains.
13: This is Budgie Baker, and it's been a nice sunny day after a cold night. Plenty of smiles on those who did manage to get in some turns today. Weather should continue like this over the next couple of days, and the nights are going to be cold enough for the snowmakers again. So I went hard at it, getting set for a 20 June opening. Charlotte Pass, well, they made some nice snow last night. They expect to do the same again, and there is a cover of natural snow, and that's building up across the resort. Perisher, Village 8 was spinning to the top of Front Valley, and the conveyor carpet was busy as well. It was all go at Threadbow around Friday Flat. Easy does a chair, and the Wombat Snow Runner in operation for the skiers and boarders. All in all, pretty good day out. 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
1: 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Winter road conditions.
13: Transport for New South Wales has advised that the Kosciuszko Road is open to Perisher, Guthaga Road open to the village, Alpine Way is open to Threadbow, from Threadbow to Cancoban. Just be a bit careful, some icy stretches between the Cascades and the Wattles. Snowy Mountains Highway Road is open, the Link Road to Selwyn Snow Resort and the Elliott Way from Tumbarumba to Selwyn Snow Resort. Both those roads are open. And Cooma to Brown Mountain, the road is open. And for all the latest winter road updates, keep it here.
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0: Staying sunny across the snowies for the rest of the day today. Some areas of frost and fog in the morning tomorrow, followed by a sunny afternoon with some light winds. Temperatures today, Ginnabine reaching 12 degrees with a low of minus 3. Charlotte Pass, minimum of 1 overnight tonight after a top of 9. Cooma reaching 12 degrees today with a low of a minus 4. And Canberra, the nation's capital, maxing out at 11 today with a low of 0 overnight tonight.
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0: The Weather Bureau advises a below 5% chance of snow until 6 p.m.
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0: The Weather Bureau advises a UV of 2 tomorrow, where you can burn in about 60 minutes.
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It's the Snowy Mountains. Best music. And Ariana Grande, her brand new album Petal releases on July 31st. She released the very first single, Hate That I Made You Love Me, a couple weeks ago. And the music video came out and it features Justin Long. Definitely go check it out if you haven't. It plays for you right now on Snow FM.

0: 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Hope it's been a great start to the season this year. I've seen a lot of videos of people up on the hill, skiing, snowboarding, having just a blast. And if you're heading down for the day, make sure you keep it here because we're going to check out your winter road report right now, see what the conditions are. And we've got some Ed Sheeran on the way, Sapphire. Just after that.
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3: Transport for New South Wales has advised that the Kosciuszko Road is open to Perisher, Guthaga Road open to the village, Alpine Way is open to Thredbo, from Thredbo to Cancoban. Just be a bit careful, some icy stretches between the Cascades and the Wattles. Stone Mountains Highway Road is open, the Link Road to Selwyn Snow Resort and the Elliott Way from Tumbarumba to Selwyn Snow Resort. Both those roads are open. And Cooma to Brown Mountain, the road is open. And for all the latest winter road updates, keep it here.
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0: 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All right, we're going to continue your Maximum Music Weekend with more of the Snowy Mountains' best music shortly. Harry Styles' Lights Up. Oh, what a good one. That plays in 10.
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0: It's Harry Styles with the lights off on Snow FM. And I got to say, happy start of the winter season. If you are heading up the mountain today, we're going to check out the road reports very shortly. As long with your weather as well. Stick around.
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4: 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Building Snowy 2.0. Australia's biggest battery right here in the Snowy Mountains.
5: This is Budgie Baker and it's been a nice sunny day after a cold night. Plenty of smiles on those who did manage to get in some turns today. Weather should continue like this over the next couple of days and the nights are going to be cold enough for the snowmakers again. So I went hard at it, getting set for a 20 June opening. Charlotte Pass, well, they made some nice snow last night. They expect to do the same again and there is a cover of natural snow and that's building up across the resort. Perisher Village 8 was spinning to the top of Front Valley and the conveyor carpet was busy as well. It was all go at Threadbow around Friday Flat. Easy does a chair and the Wombat Snow Runner in operation for the skiers and boarders. All an all pretty good day out. There was plenty of music and other events to keep everyone happy.
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5: Transport for New South Wales has advised that the Kosciuszko Road is open to Perisher, Guthaga Road open to the village, Alpine Way is open to Threadbow, from Threadbow to Cancoban. Just be a bit careful, some icy stretches between the Cascades and the Wattles. Stone Mountains Highway Road is open, the Link Road to Selwyn Snow Resort and the Elliott Way from Tumbarumba to Selwyn Snow Resort. Both those roads are open. And Cooma to Brown Mountain, the road is open. And for all the latest winter road updates, keep it here.
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9: Staying sunny across the Snowies for the rest of the day today. Some areas of frost and fog in the morning tomorrow, followed by a sunny afternoon with some light winds. Temperatures today, Jindabyne reaching 12 degrees with a low of minus 3. Charlotte Pass, minimum of 1 overnight tonight after a top of 9. Cooma reaching 12 degrees today with a low of a minus 4. And Canberra, the nation's capital, maxing out at 11 today with a low of 0 overnight tonight.
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9: The Weather Bureau advises a below 5% chance of snow until 6 p.m.
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9: The Weather Bureau advises a UV of 2 tomorrow, where you can burn in about 60 minutes.
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1: 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The weirdest things are sometimes the coolest.
0: All right, very broad. We're going to take you all the way back to 2008 with this one. It's Disturbia on Snow FM.

0: Doris Vaughn, Charlie XCX is 1999. We'll get Olivia Rodrigo's latest up next. Yeah, it's Drop Dead, and her album, You Seem Pretty Sad for a Girl So in Love, drops this Friday. That plays in five for Kiva here right now. We'll check out the road conditions.
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3: Transport for New South Wales has advised that the Kosciuszko Road is open to Perisher, Guthaga Road open to the village, Alpine Way is open to Thredbo, from Thredbo to Cancoban. Just be a bit careful, some icy stretches between the Cascades and the Wattles. Stone Mountains Highway Road is open, the Link Road to Selwyn Snow Resort and the Elliott Way from Tumbarumba to Selwyn Snow Resort. Both those roads are open. And Cooma to Brown Mountain, the road is open. And for all the latest winter road updates, keep it here.
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6: Who would have thought they'd return? 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

0: That was Zomba's Homewrecker on 97.7, Place No FM. Did you know this one by Bruno Mars is actually his self-proclaimed least favourite? He doesn't like it at all. I think it's a great song. It's a lazy song and it plays in five.
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0: 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The Maximum Music Weekend not over yet, though. 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
8: This is Budgie Baker, and it's been a nice sunny day after a cold night. Plenty of smiles on those who did manage to get in some turns today. Weather should continue like this over the next couple of days, and the nights are going to be cold enough for the snowmakers again. So I went hard at it, getting set for a 20 June opening. Charlotte Pass, well, they made some nice snow last night. They expect to do the same again, and there is a cover of natural snow, and that's building up across the resort. Perisher, Village 8 was spinning to the top of Front Valley, and the conveyor carpet was busy as well. It was all go at Threadbow around Friday Flat. Easy does a chair, and the Wombat Snow Runner in operation for the skiers and boarders. All in all, pretty good day out. 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

0: 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Guess that year. One song, one movie quote, and one massive news event, all from the same year. The challenge? Can Beck and Jack figure out which year? Or will they be completely stuck in the wrong decade?
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0: 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The challenge? Can Beck and Jack figure out which year? Or will they be completely stuck in the wrong decade?
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0: 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One song, one movie quote, and one massive news event, all from the same year. The challenge? Can Beck and Jack figure out which year? Or will they be completely stuck in the wrong decade?
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0: Every Friday on Snow FM Breakfast with Beck and Jack, Jack unleashes his hottest opinions of the week. And no topic is safe. From sport to movies to food to the things that should absolutely be banned forever. Pineapple on pizza, slow walkers at the supermarket, reality TV. Jack has thoughts. It's bold, it's unpredictable, and sometimes completely unhinged. The one thing's guaranteed. Beck will have something to say about it. Catch Jack's hot takes every Friday morning on Snow FM Breakfast with Beck and Jack.
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17: From the Capital Radio Newsroom, good morning. I'm Tia Priest-Willamott. Former Australian of the Year and pioneering medical researcher Professor Richard Scollier has died. Sarah Wiedersehn reports.
18: Professor Richard Scollier was diagnosed with a grade 4 glioblastoma in 2023 and given just months to live. But he defied the terrible odds to live well beyond the grim prognosis after undergoing experimental treatment. He bravely fought the disease in the public eye, capturing the heart of the nation through sharing his powerful message of hope and perseverance. The acclaimed melanoma expert was named Australian of the Year in 2024 alongside his colleague at the Melanoma Institute, Professor Georgina Long. In his final message penned before his death, Professor Scolia urged all Australians to pursue their dreams and passions with humility, love and compassion.
17: Overseas, Donald Trump has stormed off an interview on NBC's Meet the Press. The US president became visibly agitated after a reporter grilled him over his claims the 2020 election was stolen from him. He lashed out at moderator Kristen Welker after she insisted he failed to provide a shred of evidence about his accusations.
12: Let's call it quits because I've had enough. Thank you, darling.
19: Mr. President,
12: a country can never be great with a dishonest press.
19: Listen, he traveled all the way to Wisconsin.
17: Ukrainian President Volodymyr Zelensky has arrived in London for emergency defence talks with the leaders of Britain, France and Germany. The meeting follows a Russian drone strike that partially destroyed an old nuclear fuel storage facility in the Chernobyl exclusion zone. While an emergency inspection team has been dispatched, Ukrainian officials say radiation levels at the site remain normal. Almost 950 Australians have been honoured in this year's King's Birthday Honours List. Gender equality advocate and former Senator Natasha Stott Despoja is one of five to be bestowed the Companion of the Order of Australia. Others recognised on the list include the late former federal MP Dr. Katie Allen. And the Prime Minister's approval rating has slumped to its lowest level since winning office. According to the latest news poll, just 36% of Australians are satisfied with Anthony Albanese's performance, while 60% are dissatisfied. In the NRL, the Cronulla Sharks have overturned a 6-point halftime deficit to demolish the Dragons at home in round 14. They ran in five unanswered second half tries to win 34-12. Earlier, the Panthers demolished the Tigers 68-0 for the club's biggest win in history. And in the AFL, the Swans have scored a 2-point win against St Kilda at the SCG. Sydney were behind until the final minutes, snatching the game from the Saints in a Sunday thriller. And that's the latest news update from the Capital Radio Newsroom. I'm Tia Priest-Willamott.
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23: Expecting a bit of areas of frost and chance of fog this morning. Expecting a sunny afternoon throughout with some light winds. Tomorrow, partly cloudy conditions with light winds. Wednesday, a cloudy day, showers expected. Jindabyne reaching a high today of 14 with a low of 1 degree tonight. Coomera reaching a top of 15 today with a nice low of minus 1 tonight. And Canberra high today of 15 and dropping a low of 2 tonight.
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23: 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The Weather Bureau advises that there's a 5% chance of snow till 6 p.m. today.
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1: Rosalind here on Snow FM. It's your Monday morning for your long weekend here on Snow FM. Hey, what a song to look forward to an artist, a very talented artist, singer, actor, does a bit of dancing on the side, puts on a great performance, but also a little big fan of this particular

0: with a dairy product.
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0: We're talking about the Grammy Award winning artist Harry Styles. Just finished up his 10 nights in Amsterdam. Off to the UK for his next performance. Harry Styles, Aperture, plays next.
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0: Transport for New South Wales would like to advise Kosciuszko Road over to Perisher, Guthaga Road open to the village, Alpine Way Road over to Thredbo, Snow Mountains Highway Road open, the Link Road Selwyn Snow Resort caution, icy stretches from the Selwyn turnoff to Lobb's Hole, Elliot Way, Tamawama to Selwyn Road open, and Kingwood Brown Mountain Road open. Keep you here for the latest information.
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0: Abbey Long Weekend here on Snow FM. If you're still waking up this morning, well, I've got a song you can turn up on your car today. First, we'll take a look at your snow report and the roads, as well as your weather for the next couple of days. Don't believe me, just watch. And Bruno Mars, a little bit of energy, Uptown Funk.
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12: This is Budgie Baker, and it looks like a sunny day ahead. Maybe you should just think about some sunscreen today, though, if you are heading out on the slopes. A cold night had the snowmakers out in force again to give Mother Nature a hand. Selwyn, they're waiting till the 20th of June before they have their lift spinning, but keeping themselves pretty busy. Charlotte Pass, great night of snowmaking, adding to the natural snow cover as well. Perisher Village 8 is open today to give access to Moora Front Valley for the better riders and skiers, and a conveyor open as well for the first timers. Trebo, Friday Flat is the go. Easy does a chair and Wombat a snow runner, moving those first timers and all the other riders around. It's going to stay mainly sunny for the day. Plenty of events and music still happening, so you're going to find yourself plenty to do and keep yourself busy if you're not out on the snow.
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13: From the Capital Radio Newsroom, good morning. I'm Tia Priest-Willamott. Former Australian of the Year and pioneering medical researcher Professor Richard Scollier has died. Sarah Wiedersehn reports.
14: Professor Richard Scollier was diagnosed with a grade 4 glioblastoma in 2023 and given just months to live. But he defied the terrible odds to live well beyond the grim prognosis after undergoing experimental treatment. He bravely fought the disease in the public eye, capturing the heart of the nation through sharing his powerful message of hope and perseverance. The acclaimed melanoma expert was named Australian of the Year in 2024 alongside his colleague at the Melanoma Institute, Professor Georgina Long. In his final message penned before his death, Professor Scolia urged all Australians to pursue their dreams and passions with humility, love and compassion.
13: Overseas, Donald Trump has stormed off an interview on NBC's Meet the Press. The US president became visibly agitated after a reporter grilled him over his claims the 2020 election was stolen from him. He lashed out at moderator Kristen Welker after she insisted he failed to provide a shred of evidence about his accusations.
15: Let's call it quits because I've had enough. Thank you, darling.
16: Mr. President,
15: a country can never be great with a dishonest
16: press. Listen, we traveled all the way to Wisconsin.
13: Ukrainian President Volodymyr Zelensky has arrived in London for emergency defence talks with the leaders of Britain, France and Germany. The meeting follows a Russian drone strike that partially destroyed an old nuclear fuel storage facility in the Chernobyl exclusion zone. While an emergency inspection team has been dispatched, Ukrainian officials say radiation levels at the site remain normal. Almost 950 Australians have been honoured in this year's King's Birthday Honours List. Gender equality advocate and former Senator Natasha Stott Despoja is one of five to be bestowed the Companion of the Order of Australia. Others recognised on the list include the late former federal MP Dr. Katie Allen. And the Prime Minister's approval rating has slumped to its lowest level since winning office. According to the latest news poll, just 36% of Australians are satisfied with Anthony Albanese's performance, while 60% are dissatisfied. In the NRL, the Cronulla Sharks have overturned a 6-point halftime deficit to demolish the Dragons at home in round 14. They ran in five unanswered second half tries to win 34-12. Earlier, the Panthers demolished the Tigers 68-0 for the club's biggest win in history. And in the AFL, the Swans have scored a 2-point win against St Kilda at the SCG. Sydney were behind until the final minutes, snatching the game from the Saints in a Sunday thriller. And that's the latest news update from the Capital Radio Newsroom. I'm Tia Priest-Willamott.
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0: Transport for New South Wales would like to advise Kosciuszko Road over to Perisher, Gathaga Road open to the village, Alpine Way Road over to Thredbo, Snow Mountains Highway Road open, the Link Road Selwyn Snow Resort caution, icy stretches from the Selwyn turnoff to Lobb's Hole, Elliott Way, Tamawam to Selwyn Road open, and Kimmin Brown Mountain Road open. Keep you here for the latest information.
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1: Snow FM weather.
0: Expecting a bit of areas of frost and chance of fog this morning. Expecting a sunny afternoon throughout with some light winds. Tomorrow, partly cloudy conditions with light winds. Wednesday, a cloudy day. Showers expected. Jindabyne reaching a high today of 14 with a low of 1 degree tonight. Coomera reaching a top of 15 today with a nice low of minus 1 tonight. And Canberra high today of 15 and dropping a low of 2 tonight.
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0: 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The Weather Bureau advises that there's a 5% chance of snow till 6 p.m. today.
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0: It's Glenn here on Star FM. Hey, I'm sure this morning was a lovely waking up. No, you'd have to go to work. Tomorrow probably be a little bit of a tough one, starting off the work week on a Tuesday. But we got Beck and Jack back to keep you company tomorrow morning from 6 on the Star FM Breakfast Show. Set those alarms. That'll be keeping you company all morning. After we take a look at your road reports, we've got some Coldplay, Viva La Vida.
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0: Transport for New South Wales would like to advise Kosciuszko Road over to Perisher, Guthaka Road open to the village, Alpine Way Road open to Thredbo, Thredbo to Cancoban, caution, icy stretches from the Cascades to the Leather Barrel Creek, Snow Mountains Highway, caution, icy stretches from Connors Hill to Sawyers Hill, the Link Road Selwyn Snow Resort, caution, icy stretches from the Selwyn Turnoff to Lobb's Hole, Elliot Way, Tumwamba to Selwyn Road open, and Coomera Brown Mountain, caution, icy stretches from Minterwell to Brown Mountain. Keep you here for the latest winter road updates.
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0: Day, replay Zendaya on Snow FM. Just after 7 o'clock, we're going to take a look at your road reports if you're heading up to the mountain today. Fingers crossed we get some good snow. We're also taking a look at your weather for the next couple of days. Then Daft Punk, Pharrell Williams, get lucky.
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11: This is Budgie Baker, and it looks like a sunny day ahead. Maybe you should just think about some sunscreen today, though, if you are heading out on the slopes. A cold night had the snowmakers out in force again to give Mother Nature a hand. Selwyn, they're waiting till the 20th of June before they have their lift spinning, but keeping themselves pretty busy. Charlotte Pass, great night of snowmaking, adding to the natural snow cover as well. Perisher Village 8 is open today to give access to Moora Front Valley for the better riders and skiers, and a conveyor open as well for the first timers. Rebo, Friday Flat is the go. Easy does a chair and Wombat a snow runner, moving those first timers and all the other keen riders around. It's going to stay mainly sunny for the day. Plenty of events and music still happening, so you're going to find yourself plenty to do and keep yourself busy if you're not out on the snow.
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12: From the Capital Radio Newsroom, good morning, I'm Tia Priest-Willamott. Israel's air defences have intercepted a barrage of ballistic missiles fired directly from Iran into northern Israel. It marks the first direct Iranian bombardment since a fragile ceasefire took effect in early April, with today also marking 100 days since the conflict began. Former White House advisor Tony Schaffer has told Today Donald Trump still has a range of options if Iran continues its operations.
13: The way the president phrased it, and I do believe it to be true, that attriting, continue to degrade the Iranian military, will make it so weak we can just literally go in and get it. I think that's what will happen if there cannot be a solid agreement between the Iranians and the United States.
12: Australian cancer researcher Professor Richard Scollier is being remembered as a pioneer following his death from brain cancer aged 59. Before his passing yesterday, the federal government committed $5.9 million to establish a research chair in his name and accelerate clinical trials. In a final farewell letter released by his family, Professor Scollier said he hoped to be remembered as an everyday Australian who gave it a crack. Health authorities are concerned there have been over 52,000 cases of the RSV virus in Australia so far this year. Severe cases can lead to pneumonia and death. The Immunisation Foundation's Catherine Hughes says there is a free vaccine for those most at risk.
14: There is a free RSV vaccine for Australians who are 75 plus and for Aboriginal and Torres Strait Islander people aged 60 plus. So this is the first year that older Australians can easily prevent RSV.
12: Researchers are investigating whether an ultraviolet light can effectively eliminate antibiotic-resistant bacteria from mobile phones. The study, involving a team from the University of Queensland, is looking closely at how mobile devices can transport superbugs into hospitals. Early results have seen a significant reduction after just one UVC clean. And late broadcaster James Valentine has been appointed a member of the Order of Australia in the King's Birthday Honours list. The veteran radio presenter and television host, who died in April, has been recognised for his significant service to the media, music and children's literature. Penrith skipper Isaiah Yeo has hailed his side's record-breaking win overnight. The Panthers smashed West Tigers 68-0 to wrap round 14.
15: Especially on the day of the Roy Simmons Cup too. Like, he means a tremendous amount to our club, or both clubs obviously, because he's been a part of both sides. But he's a really big part of our club. So it's nice to get a win like that. But just really proud of just the whole team performance.
12: Meanwhile, at 9 o'clock today, Queensland will announce its team for Origin 2. The Blues will name their side after this afternoon's match between the Bulldogs and Eels. And that's the latest news update from the Capital Radio Newsroom. I'm Tia Priest-Willamott.
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0: Transport for New South Wales would like to advise Kosciuszko Road over to Perisher, Guthaka Road open to the village, Alpine Way Road open to Thredbo, Thredbo to Cancoban, caution, icy stretches from the Cascades to the Leather Barrel Creek, Snow Mountains Highway, caution, icy stretches from Connors Hill to Sawyers Hill, the Link Road Selwyn Snow Resort, caution, icy stretches from the Selwyn Turnoff to Lobb's Hole, Elliot Way, Tumwamba to Selwyn Road open, and Coomer Brown Mountain, caution, icy stretches from Minterville to Brown Mountain. Keep it here for the latest winter road updates.
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0: Expecting a bit of areas of frost and chance of fog this morning. Expecting a sunny afternoon throughout with some light winds. Tomorrow, partly cloudy conditions with light winds. Wednesday, a cloudy day, showers expected. Jindabyne reaching a high today of 14 with a low of 1 degree tonight. Coomer reaching a top of 15 today with a night's low of minus 1 tonight. And Canberra high today of 15 and dropping a low of 2 tonight.
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0: 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The Weather Bureau advises that there's a 5% chance of snow till 6 p.m. today.
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0: Katie Swims, 93.5, Play Snow FM, Maximum Music, Long Weekend continues here for you Monday. We've got an artist who you can rely on her if you want a great song, a great boogie, but maybe keep her out of the kitchen.
1: I actually just can't cook anything. One time I cooked pasta for like 45 minutes, not even joking you. But I just don't know when you know when it's cooked. Like, how do you know when it's finished cooked?
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0: If you have the Gordon Ramsay being a little bit concerned, it's definitely saying something. I'm going to take a look at your road reports, and then we're going to this one. Rita Ora with Anywhere up next.
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0: Transport for New South Wales would like to advise Kosciuszko Road over to Perisher, Guthaga Road open to the village, Alpine Way Road open to Threadbo, Threadbo to Cancoban, caution, icy stretches from the Cascades to the Leather Barrel Creek, Snow Mountains Highway, caution, icy stretches from Connors Hill to Sawyers Hill, the Link Road Selwyn Snow Resort, caution, icy stretches from the Selwyn Turnoff to Lobb's Hole, Elliot Way, Tumwamba to Selwyn Road open, and Coomid Brown Mountain, caution, icy stretches from Moontabol to Brown Mountain. Keep you here for the latest winter road updates.
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0: Happy release week for Olivia Rigo. Brand new album, a third studio album called Just Seeing Pretty South as Girl So In Love, out this Friday. Exciting stuff. Just seeing it through. We'll have a look at your 7:30 news, weather, as well as your road reports. Just for the we get this up-and-coming artist, Jenna Sparrow, Die on This Hill, which actually became from a little happy accident, trying to play Bohemian Rhapsody on the piano. Lovely, raspy voice. Die on This Hill, Jenna Sparrow, up next.
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11: This is Budgie Baker, and it looks like a sunny day ahead. Maybe you should just think about some sunscreen today, though, if you are heading out on the slopes. A cold night, had the snowmakers out in force again to give Mother Nature a hand. Selwyn, they're waiting till the 20th of June before they have their lift spinning, but keeping themselves pretty busy. Charlotte Pass, great night of snowmaking, adding to the natural snow cover as well. Perisher Village 8 is open today to give access to more of Front Valley for the better riders and skiers, and a conveyor open as well for the first timers. Grebo, Friday Flat is the go. Easy Does a Chair and Wombat a Snow Runner, moving those first timers and all the other keen riders around. It's going to stay mainly sunny for the day. Plenty of events and music still happening, so you're going to find yourself plenty to do and keep yourself busy if you're not out on the snow.
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12: From the Capital Radio Newsroom, good morning, I'm Tia Priest-Willamott. Israel's air defences have intercepted a barrage of ballistic missiles fired directly from Iran into northern Israel. It marks the first direct Iranian bombardment since a fragile ceasefire took effect in early April, with today also marking 100 days since the conflict began. Former White House advisor Tony Schaffer has told Today Donald Trump still has a range of options if Iran continues its operations.
2: The way the president phrased it, and I do believe it to be true, that attriting, continue to degrade the Iranian military will make it so weak that we can just literally go in and get it, I think. That's what will happen if there cannot be a solid agreement between the Iranians and the United States.
12: Australian cancer researcher Professor Richard Scollier is being remembered as a pioneer following his death from brain cancer aged 59. Before his passing yesterday, the federal government committed $5.9 million to establish a research chair in his name and accelerate clinical trials. In a final farewell letter released by his family, Professor Scollier said he hoped to be remembered as an everyday Australian who gave it a crack. Health authorities are concerned there have been over 52,000 cases of the RSV virus in Australia so far this year. Severe cases can lead to pneumonia and death. The Immunisation Foundation's Catherine Hughes says there is a free vaccine for those most at risk.
13: There is a free RSV vaccine for Australians who are 75 plus and for Aboriginal and Torres Strait Islander people aged 60 plus. So this is the first year that older Australians can easily prevent RSV.
12: Researchers are investigating whether an ultraviolet light can effectively eliminate antibiotic-resistant bacteria from mobile phones. The study, involving a team from the University of Queensland, is looking closely at how mobile devices can transport superbugs into hospitals. Early results have seen a significant reduction after just one UVC claim. And late broadcaster James Valentine has been appointed a member of the Order of Australia in the King's Birthday Honours list. The veteran radio presenter and television host, who died in April, has been recognised for his significant service to the media, music and children's literature. Penrith skipper Isaiah Yeo has hailed his side's record-breaking win overnight. The Panthers smashed West Tigers 68-0 to wrap round 14.
14: Especially on the day of the Roy Simmons Cup too. Like, he means a tremendous amount to our club, or both clubs obviously, because he's been a part of both sides, but he's a really big part of our club. So it's nice to get a win like that. But yeah, just really proud of just the whole team performance.
12: Meanwhile, at 9 o'clock today, Queensland will announce its team for Origin 2. The Blues will name their side after this afternoon's match between the Bulldogs and Eels. And that's the latest news update from the Capital Radio Newsroom. I'm Tia Priest-Willamott.
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0: Transport for New South Wales would like to advise Kosciuszko Road over to Perisher, Gathaca Road open to the village, Alpine Way Road open to Thredbo, Thredbo to Cancoban, caution, icy stretches from the Cascades to the Leather Barrel Creek, Snowmounds Highway, caution, icy stretches from Connors Hill to Sawyers Hill, the Link Road Selwyn Snow Resort, caution, icy stretches from the Selwyn Turnoff to Lobb's Hole, Elliot Way, Tumwamba to Selwyn Road open, and Coomin Brown Mountain, caution, icy stretches from Ninjabong to Brown Mountain. Keep it here for the latest winter road updates.
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16: Snow FM weather.
0: Expecting a bit of areas of frost and chance of fog this morning. Expecting a sunny afternoon throughout with some light winds. Tomorrow, partly cloudy conditions with light winds. Wednesday, a cloudy day, showers expected. Jindabyne reaching a high today of 14 with a low of 1 degree tonight. Coomera reaching a top of 15 today with a nice low of minus 1 tonight. And Canberra high today of 15 and dropping a low of 2 tonight.
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0: 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The Weather Bureau advises that there's a 5% chance of snow till 6 p.m. today.
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0: Bose Vine Chemical, hey, it's your Monday long weekend here on Snow FM. Sure, it's the long weekend now, but future you tomorrow afternoon. We'll probably need a little bit of a pick-me-up. We've got just the thing. Will and we'll be back for all the laughs and entertainment and great music from 5 tomorrow. Just after we take a look at the road reports, you can look forward to the weekend. Save your tears. 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
0: Transport for New South Wales would like to advise Kosciuszko Road over to Perisher, Guthaka Road open to the village, Alpine Way Road open to Thredbo, Thredbo to Cancoban, caution, icy stretches from the Cascades to the Leather Barrel Creek, Snow Mountains Highway, caution, icy stretches from Connors Hill to Sawyers Hill, the Link Road Selwyn Snow Resort, caution, icy stretches from the Selwyn Turnoff to Lobb's Hole, Elliot Way, Tumwamba to Selwyn Road open, and Coomera Brown Mountain, caution, icy stretches from Minterville to Brown Mountain. Keep it here for the latest Winter Road updates.
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0: Pink, someone who's usually up in doing acrobatics, up in the sky at her concerts, actually has admitted to having a massive fear of heights. Pretty impressive, hey? About to take a look at your snow report as well as the roads you'll be heading up to the mountain today. Maybe your Capital Newsroom just after 8 and your weather as well. And this bunch, Little Mix, Black Magic up next.
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1: 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Australian energy starts right here in the Snowy Mountains.
12: This is Budgie Baker and looks like a sunny day ahead. Maybe you should just think about some sunscreen today, though, if you are heading out on the slopes. A cold night, had the snowmakers out in force again to give Mother Nature a hand. Darwin, they're waiting till the 20th of June before they have their lift spinning, but keeping themselves pretty busy. Charlotte Pass, great night of snowmaking, adding to the natural snow cover as well. Perisher Village 8 is open today to give access to more of Front Valley for the better riders and skiers, and a conveyor open as well for the first timers. Rebo, Friday Flat is the go. Easy does a chair and Wombat a snow runner, moving those first timers and all the other keen riders around. It's going to stay mainly sunny for the day. Plenty of events and music still happening, so you're going to find yourself plenty to do and keep yourself busy if you're not out on the snow.
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14: From the Capital Radio Newsroom, good morning. I'm Tia Priest-Willamott. Australia is mourning the loss of leading cancer researcher Professor Richard Scolia, who has died after a battle with brain cancer. Over a 35-year career, he co-developed treatments which transformed advanced skin cancer into a largely curable disease. The 59-year-old is being remembered as a loving and inspiring man who always encouraged innovators.
15: The questions you ask and the courage you show can change lives.
14: The Prime Minister is remembering Richard Scolia as a remarkable man with one of the nation's biggest hearts. A new report by the Menzies Research Centre is calling for the Australian school curriculum to be overhauled. The think tank argues the current system is overly politicised and has led to a steep decline in reading, math and science results since 2000. Report author Dr. Kevin Donnelly says it's time for a fresh start.
15: Over that time, the curriculum has been dumbed down, very substandard. It's very crowded. Primary school teachers find it impossible to teach. And it's bureaucratic. It really needs a dramatic overhaul. Otherwise, it should be scrapped.
14: Ukraine's president has arrived in the UK for defence talks just hours after a drone assault targeting military sites near St. Petersburg. Vladimir Zelensky will make a plea for urgent ammunition deliveries from allied nations after the Russian president denied his latest peace proposal. Speaking on Sky, Zelensky maintains he wants to end the war in the quickest and easiest way they can.
16: I'm ready for any kind of format with mediation of Americans, better Americans and Europeans, or only Europeans, or just bilateral, doesn't matter. What matters, to stop it as quick as possible.
14: And this World Oceans Day, Aussies are being called upon to make household changes to support sea life. The theme of this year's event is to build an appreciation of the role the ocean plays in our lives. Sea Life Asia Pacific Head of Conservation, Welfare and Education, Robbie McCracken, says the environment deserves our support.
17: Simple things like making sure we're recycling or making sure that we're turning the taps off or making sure that we're being really conscious about the energy and the electricity that we use. Little tiny things in our everyday lives really lead to some pretty huge impacts across our world.
14: In tennis, Alexander Zverev has won his first major title, taking out the French Open. The German beating Italian Flavio Cobolli in five sets in the final at Roland Garros. And the Sharks have posted five unanswered tries in the second half to run down the Dragons in a 34-12 victory. Earlier, the Panthers thrashed the Tigers 68-0, the third biggest margin in history. Tigers coach Benji Marshall says they played brain-dead football. And that's the latest news update from the Capital Radio Newsroom. I'm Tia Priest-Willamott.
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0: Transport for New South Wales would like to advise Kosciuszko Road over to Perisher, Guthaka Road open to the village, Alpine Way Road open to Thredbo, Thredbo to Cancoban, caution, icy stretches from the Cascades to the Leather Barrel Creek, Snow Mountains Highway, caution, icy stretches from Connors Hill to Sawyers Hill, the Link Road Selwyn Snow Resort, caution, icy stretches from the Selwyn Turnoff to Lobb's Hole, Elliot Way Tumwamba to Selwyn Road open, and Coomin Brown Mountain, caution, icy stretches from Winterbell to Brown Mountain. Keep it here for the latest winter road updates.
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19: Snow FM weather.
0: Expecting a bit of areas of frost and chance of fog this morning. Expecting a sunny afternoon throughout with some light winds. Tomorrow, partly cloudy conditions with light winds. Wednesday, a cloudy day, showers expected. Jindabyne reaching a high today of 14 with a low of 1 degree tonight. Coomera reaching a top of 15 today with a nice low of minus 1 tonight. And Canberra high today of 15 and dropping a low of 2 tonight.
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0: 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The Weather Bureau advises that there's a 5% chance of snow till 6 p.m. today.
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0: Ariana Grande, I Hate That I Made You Love Me. Brand new one from her. Who just kicked off her tour over the weekend for the first time in 7 years. Sounding amazing, I must say. We're about to take a look at your road reports. We also got another pop star on the way. Just celebrated her wedding in Italy. Dua Lipa's up next with Houdini by StoFM.
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0: South Wales would like to advise Kosciuszko Road over to Perisher, Guthaka Road open to the village, Alpine Way Road open to Thredbo, Thredbo to Cancobin, caution, icy stretches from the Cascades to the Leather Barrel Creek, Snow Mountains Highway, caution, icy stretches from Connors Hill to Sawyers Hill, the Link Road Selwyn Snow Resort, caution, icy stretches from the Selwyn Turnoff to Lobb's Hole, Elliot Way, Tumwamba to Selwyn Road open, and Coomid Brown Mountain, caution, icy stretches from Linderwell to Brown Mountain. Keep you here for the latest winter road updates.
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0: 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I had to take a look at your snow and your road reports, as well as your weather for the next couple of days, as well as your news. 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
1: 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Building Snowy 2.0. Australia's biggest battery right here in the Snowy Mountains.
11: This is Budgie Baker, and looks like a sunny day ahead. Maybe you should just think about some sunscreen today, though, if you are heading out on the slopes. A cold night had the snowmakers out in force again to give Mother Nature a hand. Selwyn, they're waiting till the 20th of June before they have their lift spinning, but it's keeping themselves pretty busy. Charlotte Pass, great night of snowmaking, adding to the natural snow cover as well. Perisher Village 8 is open today to give access to Moora Front Valley for the better riders and skiers, and a conveyor open as well for the first timers. Trebo, Friday Flat is the go. Easy Does a Chair and Wombat a Snow Runner, moving those first timers and all the other keen riders around. It's going to stay mainly sunny for the day. Plenty of events and music still happening, so you're going to find yourself plenty to do and keep yourself busy if you're not out on the snow.
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12: From the Capital Radio Newsroom, good morning. I'm Tia Priest-Willamott. Australia is mourning the loss of leading cancer researcher Professor Richard Scollier, who has died after a battle with brain cancer. Over a 35-year career, he co-developed treatments which transformed advanced skin cancer into a largely curable disease. The 59-year-old is being remembered as a loving and inspiring man who always encouraged innovators.
13: The questions you ask and the courage you show can change lives.
12: The Prime Minister is remembering Richard Scollier as a remarkable man with one of the nation's biggest hearts. A new report by the Menzies Research Centre is calling for the Australian school curriculum to be overhauled. The think tank argues the current system is overly politicised and has led to a steep decline in reading, math and science results since 2000. Report author Dr. Kevin Donnelly says it's time for a fresh start.
14: Over that time, the curriculum has been dumbed down, very substandard. It's very crowded. Primary school teachers find it impossible to teach. And it's bureaucratic. It really needs a dramatic overhaul. Otherwise, it should be scrapped.
12: Ukraine's president has arrived in the UK for defence talks just hours after a drone assault targeting military sites near St. Petersburg. Vladimir Zelensky will make a plea for urgent ammunition deliveries from allied nations after the Russian president denied his latest peace proposal. Speaking on Sky, Zelensky maintains he wants to end the war in the quickest and easiest way they can.
15: I'm ready for any kind of format with mediation of Americans, better Americans and Europeans, or only Europeans, or just bilateral, doesn't matter. What matters, to stop it as quick as possible.
12: And this World Oceans Day, Aussies are being called upon to make household changes to support sea life. The theme of this year's event is to build an appreciation of the role the ocean plays in our lives. Sea Life Asia Pacific Head of Conservation, Welfare and Education, Robbie McCracken, says the environment deserves our support.
16: Simple things like making sure we're recycling, or making sure that we're turning the taps off, or making sure that we're being really conscious about the energy and the electricity that we use. Little tiny things in our everyday lives could really lead to some pretty huge impacts across our world.
12: In tennis, Alexander Zverev has won his first major title, taking out the French Open. The German beating Italian Flavio Cobolli in five sets in the final at Roland Garros. And the Sharks have posted five unanswered tries in the second half to run down the Dragons in a 34-12 victory. Earlier, the Panthers thrashed the Tigers 68-0, the third biggest margin in history. Tigers coach Benji Marshall says they played brain-dead football. And that's the latest news update from the Capital Radio Newsroom. I'm Tia Priest-Willamott.
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0: Transport for New South Wales would like to advise Kosciuszko Road over to Perisher, Gathaca Road open to the village, Alpine Way Road open to Thredbo, Thredbo to Cancoban, caution, icy stretches from the Cascades to the Leather Barrel Creek, Snow Mountains Highway, caution, icy stretches from Connors Hill to Sawyers Hill, the Link Road Selwyn Snow Resort, caution, icy stretches from the Selwyn Turnoff to Lobb's Hole, Elliot Way, Tumwamba to Selwyn Road open, and Coomid Brown Mountain, caution, icy stretches from Minterval to Brown Mountain. Keep it here for the latest winter road updates.
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0: Expecting a bit of areas of frost and chance of fog this morning. Expecting a sunny afternoon throughout with some light winds. Tomorrow, partly cloudy conditions with light winds. Wednesday, a cloudy day, showers expected. Jindabyne reaching a high today of 14 with a low of 1 degree tonight. Coomera reaching a top of 15 today with a night's low of minus 1 tonight. And Canberra a high today of 15 and dropping a low of 2 tonight.
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0: 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The Weather Bureau advises that there's a 5% chance of snow till 6 p.m. today.
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0: is Elton John here on 97.7 Play Snow FM, just after Euro Report. Someone who's found herself on stage the first time in quite a while, playing all these hits at the Summertime Ball over the weekend. Sending Graham, I say, and yet to start off his tour in a couple of days, it's Jason Derulo within my head.
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0: Transport for New South Wales would like to advise Kosciuszko Road over to Perisher, Guthaka Road open to the village, Alpine Way Road open to Threadbo, Threadbo to Cancoban, caution, icy stretches from the Cascades to the Leather Barrel Creek, Snow Mountains Highway, caution, icy stretches from Connors Hill to Sawyers Hill, the Link Road Selwyn Snow Resort, caution, icy stretches from the Selwyn Turnoff to Lobb's Hole, Elliot Way, Tumwamba to Selwyn Road open, and Coomer to Brown Mountain, caution, icy stretches from Minterval to Brown Mountain. Keep you here for the latest winter road updates.
1: 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Rain, sun, cloudy with a chance of meatballs. 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

0: Am I wrong? Nico and Vince, play Snow FM. We're about to take a look at your winter reports as well as your snow reports. Just after 9, we're going to take a look at your news and your weather as well. And let's get on this, girl. Right one for your mornings. Lady Gaga, The Edge of Glory. Up in a few minutes' time.
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1: 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Australian energy starts right here in the Snowy Mountains.
7: This is Budgie Baker. We've got ourselves a sunny day again. Only light winds around, so I think it's going to be a pretty good day to be on the snow if you can. Plenty of snow making overnight to top up or build the cover around the resort. So on, they really can't wait till 20th of June before they have their lift spinning. Charlotte Pass is well planning for 20 June opening. Great night of snowmaking out into the natural snow cover. Perisher, Village 8 is open today to give access for more of Front Valley with a conveyor open as well. Should be lots of fun for the skiers and boarders. Threadbow, Friday flat to go. Easy does a chair and a wombat snow runner moving those first timers and all the keen riders around. It's going to stay sunny for the day. Plenty of events and music still happening, so you're going to find yourself plenty to keep you busy when not on the snow.
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8: From the Capital Radio Newsroom, good morning. I'm Tia Priest-Willamott. The federal government says its falling approval ratings are the result of making difficult decisions. The latest news poll shows core support for One Nation has soared to 31%, ahead of Labor on 30 and the Coalition on 18. The result marks the second consecutive survey where the minor party has polled higher than the government. Senior Minister Pat Conroy has told Today the data won't change Labor's agenda, though.
9: We're focused on the national interest and making the hard decisions. We're not in it to be popular and get short-term sugar boosts. What we won't do is surrender to One Nation.
8: Israel has promised a retaliation after intercepting a wave of ballistic missiles fired from Iran. Air defences successfully brought down at least 10 projectiles across three separate barrages on military sites. The direct bombardment breaks a two-month period of relative calm following a previous ceasefire agreement reached in early April. Health officials are warning people to get vaccinated against the RSV virus, with over 52,000 cases in Australia so far this year. There's a free vaccine for people aged over 70 and for Indigenous people aged over 60. The Immunisation Foundation's Catherine Hughes says symptoms are often mild.
10: RSV often starts with cold-like symptoms, and for some people that's all it will be. For others, they will have a lingering cough. They can end up with pneumonia and other complications, and can also have an impact on other health conditions that they may already have.
8: Donald Trump has stormed off an interview on NBC's Meet the Press. The US president became visibly agitated after a reporter grilled him over his claims the 2020 election was stolen from him. He lashed out at moderator Kristen Welker after she insisted he failed to provide a shred of evidence about his accusations.
11: Let's call it quits because I've had enough. Thank you, darling.
12: Mr. President,
11: a country can never be great with a dishonest
12: press.
11: We traveled all the way to Wisconsin.
8: And late broadcaster James Valentine has been appointed a member of the Order of Australia in the King's Birthday Honours List. The veteran radio presenter and TV host, who died in April, has been recognised for his significant service to the media, music and children's literature. Kimi Antonelli has extended his lead in Formula One, taking out the Monaco Grand Prix ahead of Lewis Hamilton. Oscar Piastri finished fourth. And the Cronulla Sharks have posted their third victory in a row, defeating the Dragons 34-12. They were down 12-6 at the halftime break before posting five unanswered tries. Coach Craig Fitzgibbon says they made some tweaks during the break to sharpen up their attack.
13: Simple correction wasn't actually the error rate. It was what we were doing when the ball was in transition, and I didn't think we were competing hard enough in when the ball was in flight in between stuff.
8: And that's the latest news update from the Capital Radio Newsroom. I'm Tia Priest-Willamott.
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0: Transport for New South Wales would like to advise Kosciuszko Road over to Perisher, Gathaca Road open to the village, Alpine Way Road open to Thredbo, Thredbo to Cancoban, caution, icy stretches from the Cascades to the Leather Barrel Creek, Snow Mountains Highway, caution, icy stretches from Connors Hill to Sawyers Hill, the Link Road Selwyn Snow Resort, caution, icy stretches from the Selwyn Turnoff to Lobb's Hole, Elliot Way, Tumwamba to Selwyn Road open, and Coomid Brown Mountain, caution, icy stretches from Minterwell to Brown Mountain. Keep you here for the latest winter road updates.
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0: Expecting a bit of areas of frost and chance of fog this morning. Expecting a sunny afternoon throughout with some light winds. Tomorrow, partly cloudy conditions with light winds. Wednesday, a cloudy day, showers expected. Jindabyne reaching a high today of 14 with a low of 1 degree tonight. Coomera reaching a top of 15 today with a night's low of minus 1 tonight. And Canberra high today of 15 and dropping a low of 2 tonight.
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0: 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The Weather Bureau advises that there's a 5% chance of snow till 6 p.m. today.
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0: 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We will burn in 30 minutes.
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0: 2000s band Kings of Leon. Thanks for keeping it here on Snow FM for your Monday morning. On the way, we've got a song that took nearly over a year to make.
1: Because I was a little bit like perplexed that like, ooh, what an interesting little chorus. What did it pop into my head? And then it just would not go away. It was like a little pebble in my shoe.
0: That's a big hit from Katy Perry back in the 2010s. On the way, to announce, enjoy this one from Selena Gomez. Single soon. Should I?

0: Katy Perry on Snow FM. Your Maximum Music long weekend continues here. Just after your road reports, we've got a song that did quite well after featuring in the Top Gun 2 beach scene. On Republic, just one of many hits from them. I Ain't Worried. That's up next.
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1: 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Winter road conditions.
0: Transport for New South Wales would like to advise Kosciuszko Road open to Perrishard, Guthuck Road open to the village, Alpine Way Road open to Thredbo, Thredbo to Cancoban, caution, icy stretches from the Cascades to Leather Barrel Creek, Snow Mountains Highway Road open, the Blink Road Selwyn Snow Resort Road open, LAWay Tamawamba to Selwyn Road open, and Coomera Brown Mountain Nimitwell Road open. Keep you here for the latest winter road updates.
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0: Taylor Swift with Elizabeth Taylor, who seems to be going back to her country roots, just released a new song, A Newer I Know You, for Toy Story 5. Tell me. And just up in minutes here on Snow FM, got the Kid Leroy. 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

0: Niall Horan have him back on stage over the past weekend and just released a brand new album called Dinner Party. And if you haven't had a listen, do give it a listen. I reckon top to tail, great album. I'd take a look at your snow reports as well as your road reports if you're heading up to the mountain today. Stay safe out there. And just after 10 o'clock, I'm going to take a look at your news and your weather. Then we've got Walk the Moon. Let's shut up and dance.
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